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I have a dream that one day this nation will rise up, live out the meaning of its creed. We hold these truths to be self-evident.

I met you in the summer to my heartbeat sound. 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
0: I knew it, I knew you. I remembered I loved you. Came back when it mattered, I saw you. Die besten Hits von heute.